0: BFBS Radio 2, this is The Jam, that's entertainment. Imagine being in water for over 10 hours and that still being quicker than the average, well, squadron leader Nick Mackay over at RAF Bonington. Doesn't have to imagine, because on the 24th of July, after a solid 7 months training and acclimatising to cold water, she reached France after swimming the English Channel solo. Lydia Tester recently caught up with Nick, and she starts by telling us how she feels having accomplished it.
1: I don't normally feel proud of myself, but I do feel proud.

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She could be sweet 16, busting out of the seams, and still loving the first degree.

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0: firefighters have been battling a string of wildfires across England and Wales, alongside around 200 military personnel drafted in to assist them. People in parts of the West Midlands have asked for permission to return to their homes after many were destroyed by fires in recent days. One of the worst hit areas was Stourbridge, where firefighters say they've now brought the blaze under control. Reverend Martin Gorick, the Bishop of Dudley, lives in the affected area.
1: I was driving home, came home to my normal house, fields opposite, houses opposite,

It's Wet Leg and Pokemon on BFBS, the Falsest Station. Now, I'm not going to talk to you about Pokemon, but I am going to talk to you about one of the greatest movie series ever, Shrek. Yes, BFBS Extra is going to be showing the Shrek Trilogy. Try saying that after a few coconut waters. The Shrek Trilogy, all throughout August, also available on BFBS Catch Up. So you can catch the original Shrek on the 22nd of August, that's a Saturday. Shrek 2, Saturday the 29th of August, and Shrek the 3rd. On Saturday the 5th of September. So lots of things to look forward to on BFBS Extra, on your BFBS TV channels. I remember the first time I went to see Shrek at the cinema. I got shouted at by the

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1: Forces Life.
2: 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Cause there's something I should say. Girl, I'm so confused.